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5, Broken Spur Road, between Vista Road and Hollister Road. Sick Person Alpha 8, Medic Ambulance 302A, 8743, Wilford Avenue, between Oak Cross Street and Orange Street.

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1: 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We were able to make access into the patient's house for her. 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

traffic collision, medic ambulance 305A, medic engine 305, medic engine 2, at scale southbound I-15 catch, scale southbound interstate at 815 catch.

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0: 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Unless you see it before you hit 138.
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0: 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Yeah, we're getting off right now and we'll hit southbound. So if you're not seeing anything there, just go ahead and turn around at 138 and we can handle.

0: 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If you guys just want to commit to the scale, it's probably a little safer so we're not on the freeway.
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sick person, medic engine 331 at Black Horse Motel, 22001, Arapaho Avenue, between Pawnee Road and Gunalt Road, seen clear for law enforcement.

Heart problem Delta 4, Medic Engine 304, Medic Ambulance 304, 8556, Dove Creek Trail, between Cedar Street and Silent Spring Street.

CPR, Medic Engine 41, Medic Ambulance 41, at Chevron, 56888, 29, Palms Highway, between Trojan Lane and Sage Avenue.

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1: I copy. Can you advise what you have so we can update Purdue? They're requesting.
0: We're still trying to make access. It's going to be in the area of BLM and LRA. We're still about a half mile out. Just have a large, dark header showing.
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0: Don't tell me to make access. I know what's on fire. It is going to be in BLM if you want to update them, or do you know if they want to start a response? Doesn't appear that it's spreading to the vegetation. Like I said, it's unknown what's on fire, though.
1: Copy. Do you have an updated location?
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Unknown medical aid, Medic Ambulance 302A at Station 302, 17288, Olive Street, between Olive Street and Main Street.

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Ambulance transport, medic ambulance 31 at Valley View Medical Center, 5330, US 95, Highway South, between East King Street.

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1: I believe MVA requested an additional ambulance. A patient's going to sign AMA. You can cancel that request.
0: Just confirming, cancel the second MVA ambulance.
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